Would you dance if I asked you to dance? Would you run and never look back? Would you cry if you saw me crying? 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Would you tremble?

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2: And you can dance. For inspiration.